101.5 Republican One. 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The name Singapura means Lion City, reflecting the country's historical roots. It tells the story of migrants who built a shared island identity.

0: That was Singapura, Sunny Island from Singapore. 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
1: 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Kita kids!
0: Live, love, laugh, dream, and play! Juan Tusawa ang throwback this Sunday! Weekend Republic! Republika ni Juan!

my sincere man from the land of the palm trees. But before dying, I wish to pour forth the poems of my soul. My verses are soft, soft green, but also a flaming red. My verses are like wounded fawns seeking refuge in the forest. I want to share my fate with the world's humble. A little mountain stream pleases me more than the ocean.

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Pilipinas ng ating republika. More music. Shake it up. Shake it up. 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

ang tinig ng ating republika. 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It's time for our featured Asian song. Our featured sound comes from Thailand's northeast region, known as Isan, where a vibrant traditional style called Isan Lam Plern takes center stage. It is a lively form of folk music known for its rhythmic melodies, storytelling, and strong

0: That was Isan Lumplern from Thailand, our featured ASEAN song, a celebration of heritage, unity, and shared identity as the Philippines leads ASEAN 2026, navigating our future together.
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0: Live,
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0: Republic!
1: Republika ni Juan!

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No? Talagang it will hopefully magnetize, attract once more, no, mga serious investors sa